0: Tatapi. But I saw why this get pee. Right, so Martin's Burgers, I see you. Yeah, man. All right, David. Yeah, I'm coming back.
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0: Watch the eyeline. Oh, Lord. The outfit. I even know if it was on fire, like volcano kind of fire. Ramona, the number one DJ woman of the world. Well, you don't know the vibes already. Ramona, start up the thing. And we go continue it tomorrow. Please, you know, the sexy Nigel with his sweet self.
1: Yeah,
0: and
1: Nigel.
0: Is that retro tip?

0: size football competition in Tobago. We win, but we perform. We win the audience. We win the audience.
1: Okay.
0: But we win the football game.

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1: And for love's sake, each mistake. 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

0: Good morning, I'm Sweeney Gray with Headline News on CNC3 and the TBC Radio Network. The Special Operations Bill has passed in the Senate after the government failed to secure the support of the 6 opposition and 9 independent senators. That left the vote tied at 15-15, with Senate President Wade Mark casting the deciding vote in favor of the bill.
1: There is no settled practice in this parliament, based on my research on this issue of the status quo, recasting vote. I have done the research on this matter. I will make it available at the appropriate time to my colleagues who have requested it. I vote with the ayes. 60. Okay.
0: And Prime Minister Kamala Prasad Bisesa has launched a fresh attack on independent senators after all 9 voted against the bill, describing them as satanic and demons. And she says going forward, her government will not entertain any amendments from the independent bench on any piece of legislation. Prasad Bisesa tells CNC3 News that the independent senators have shown that they are again siding with criminals by not supporting legislation and that such a move was satanic. She also took aim at amendments proposed by independent senators, none of which government accepted. Prasad Bisesa says if independent senators want to write legislation, they should fight elections and earn seats in parliament. And reacting from a Republic Day parade in San Fernando, the San Fernando East MP, Brian Manning, was sharp in his condemnation of the vote.
2: It's unfortunate because I think what we're seeing right now is really the Nazification of Trinidad and Tobago, where you're going to have people who have to get permission to go from one part of the country to the next. In our view, that is not crime fighting. The UNC had 10 years in opposition, enough time to come up with strategic plans for Trinidad and Tobago, and I believe that they have failed in every metric possible.
0: Stay tuned for another news update at the top of the hour and for comprehensive coverage in our midday news and major newscasts at 7 p.m. on CNC3.
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1: Who said Friday?
2: Friday.
1: Who said Friday?
2: Friday.
1: You said Friday?
2: Friday.
1: You said Friday?
2: Friday.
1: You said Friday?
2: Friday.

0: Who said Friday?
1: Who said Friday?
2: Friday.
0: I am answer the poor now, actually, because
3: Ken Simmons.
0: Indeed. So take it from Rasta.
3: Put some respect on the name.

Hey, yeah, Bring boy, what's your Miles? Miles fully belly, you know? Miles like he eating nothing for the rest of the day. Go watch. Miles fully belly, boy. Listen, we had a good day yesterday, Republic Day yesterday, all right? So

0: Congratulations. And we want to play a tune for you. Squeeze.
1: Well, it's time to talk about you. Don't know if your place is from here.

0: Good morning. Who said Friday? The music nice. I forget I cut out my ass talking and it's my real shaking my head and thing. I'm driving and just bopping my head, man. But all you outside. Yes, the music nice.
1: Yes, man. Love, love, love. Going out to you, man. Love, love.
2: Good morning to the gentleman, Ken Simmons.
1: What's up, Ricky?
2: The wise one himself, Jay Wise. Yesterday was a blast. Thank you guys very much. See you guys on the next trip. Ricky's out.
1: Yeah, man, Ricky. All those who are part of Soca Republic yesterday, I understand how they had a ball. Yeah, man, my brother Jay Wise represented. Everybody represented yesterday, yeah, man.
3: Morning, morning. Morning, Jay Wise and Ken. What's happening? This morning, I listen to the news and I get upset. But that kind of music, Jay Wise just come and start to jump. I'm back in a nice, groovy mood.
1: Yeah, man, yeah,
3: and
1: man.

0: morning to you, Ken and J-Wise, and to all my beautiful one of fivers. Thank God for life. Thank God for allowing us to see yet another day. Put God first, people. Put God first. We are living in terrible times.
1: Aye.
0: God bless you guys.
1: 15 minutes to go before 7 o'clock. Let's take a short break and come back with much more, right? And the question is, who say Friday? We say Friday. Ken Friday. Simmons and J-Wise. Let's go.
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0: Good morning, I'm Peter Christopher with headline news on CNC3 and the TBC Radio Network. The Special Operations Bill has passed in the Senate. After the government failed to secure the support of 6 opposition and 9 independent senators, that left the vote tied at 15-15, with Senate President Wade Mark casting the deciding vote in favor of the bill. The Constitution and the Senate's standing orders allow for him to cast a deciding vote when the votes are equally divided, but the debate now centers on how that casting vote should have been exercised.
1: It is not morally wrong for the Senate President to use his cast and vote, even when all the independent and opposition senators vote against something.
0: However, Prime Minister Kamala Prasad Bisesa launched a fresh attack on independent senators after all 9 voted against the bill, describing them as satanic and demons. The Prime Minister says going forward, her government will not entertain any amendments from the independent bench on any piece of legislation. Prasad Bisesa tells CNC3 News that the independent senators have shown that they are again siding with criminals by not supporting legislation and that such a move was satanic. She also took aim at amendments proposed by independent senators, none of which the government accepted. Prasad Bisesa says if independent senators want to write legislation, they should fight elections to earn seats in parliament. But independent senators Anthony Vieira and Dr. Marlene Atts are pushing back against the Prime Minister's attack. Vieira told CNC3 News he is concerned by her declaration that government will no longer entertain amendments from the independent bench. He describes that as deeply regrettable, arguing that scrutiny, disagreement, and amendments are integral parts of the parliamentary process. Dr. Marlene Atts also criticized the Prime Minister's tone, saying such language does little to reassure the country or advance respectful nation-building discourse. Dr. Atts also points to the irony of the comments being made on Republic Day as Trinidad and Tobago marks 50 years as a republic under a constitution that established the independent bench. Stay tuned for another news update at the top of the hour. And for more comprehensive coverage in our midday news and major newscasts at 7 p.m. on CNC3.
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0: What you say?
1: Morning, Ken. Morning, Jay Wise. Ken, how that sound like it's Jay Wise, that man describing, so.
0: No,
1: man. Jay Wise, check yourself.
0: Why they so cantankerous, boy? Oh, gosh. Oh, they cantankerous, bad boy. Don't be a doctor, man.
2: Good morning. Okay. I'm sending a special happy birthday to my cousin, Nicole Thomas, out there in Flannel Town. Nicole, honey, happy birthday, darling, and I love you, darling. Enjoy to the fullest.
0: Ah, man. Love.
3: Good morning, gentlemen. Good morning, everybody. Who say Friday? We outside. I had so much work to do yesterday, but I was listening to y'all on the Soca Republic vibes. Let me tell you.

Ken, I wonder if the Prime Minister Barbados locked on to 105. Good morning, Madam Prime Minister. Until the philosophy that holds one race superior than another. Hey,

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1: Who say Friday?
2: Friday.
1: Who say Friday?
2: Friday.

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0: Somebody said, but salary like a cobo, you know?
1: No.
0: From unique menus to new dining experiences and exciting partnerships, there's plenty to look forward to. Joining us today

0: Tyra Muhammad. How are you doing, my dear?
1: Morning, morning, and I am hungry.
0: You hungry? Ah, man, but you know what? Because make sure that that you're fed well. How are you doing? You good?
1: Yeah, boy. I'm starving myself whole week for restaurant week to start today. Well, I'm going to start hitting up places as soon as I leave here. Breakfast, lunch, and dinner.
0: Well, listen. That's how we operate, you know. If we know that we're going somewhere where we can get some nice food, at a good price, a good environment.
1: Yes.
0: We say, listen, I ain't gonna eat no home food.
2: Yeah,
0: going out and deal with it.
1: God give the wife a little, you know, a little break in the kitchen.
0: A little break. Some men that's cooked too, you know. That's a man who does cook too, you know.
1: All right. No, actually, I have tasted the best fish broth from a man.
0: Yeah.
1: Well, and there are quite a few things, actually.
0: Quite a few things that you have tasted, right?
1: Yes.
0: Let's just leave that alone. But I don't want to get a nobby tish. I don't know. You jump on that paper. Let me keep it right. So, yes. See, why he's killing himself. So let me find out, right? What for those who don't know, what is Trinidad the Bigger Restaurant Week? If they don't know, if they probably just crawled out from under a rock.
1: Yes.
0: And what can food lovers expect from this year's 10-day festival? Because it's a festival.
1: That's right. It's a festival for 10 days.
0: Right.
1: Okay, so for the newbies, you come out from your rock and you say, oh, Restaurant Week started today. All right, so here's what. Restaurant Week. 10 days of culinary celebration. So basically, during the next 10 days, we are going to have about 80 restaurants who are going to be offering a special menu, showcasing their creativities. They may have things that you don't normally get at that restaurant,
0: right?
1: You know, during the year, off-menu items. Some restaurants even go even further and they offer the same menu but a significantly reduced cost.
0: Okay, good. That's great.
1: So, as a newbie, head over to our website, which is ttrwfestival.com. All the information is there. So you could click on the map. The map will have drop-ins for all the restaurants in Trinidad and Tobago that are taking part.
0: Excellent.
1: Pinch in, zoom in, you know, get the name of the restaurant in the area that you want. Click on it. You can get there. You could also view the menus that restaurant is offering. So all the menus for all the restaurants that are taking part in Restaurant Week are actually published on the website, but they're also on social media. So whichever platform is a platform of choice, you can peruse
0: see
1: all the menus. Yes. Just go and look at all the menus. There are many menus. All the menus are all taxes and service charge inclusive.
0: Right. So I want to make this clear to the listenership and myself too as well.
1: Yes.
0: So the participating restaurants.
1: Yes.
0: Is it one particular menu, one item or a dish on the entire menu that is catered to the Restaurant Week special? Or is it that the entire menu may have discounts or just a particular meal per se?
1: All right. So I'm glad you asked that question. So think Valentine's Day.
0: Right, okay, yes, I know, right.
1: Think Mother's Day.
0: Yes, they don't have a special.
1: So you reach here, they have their regular menu and then inserted in their regular menu, they're going to have the Trinidad Tobago Restaurant Week special menu.
0: Okay,
1: but that special menu is a full meal. Huh? It's not like a dish. It's not a discount on a dish. It's a full assortment. So you have like
0: appetizers,
1: three appetizers to choose one from, three main courses to choose one from, three desserts to choose one from, a drink sometimes.
0: Okay.
1: You know, sometimes coffee, sometimes hot cocoa. I mean, they get very creative. The restaurants get very creative. And depending on the restaurant, because we have some cafes on board. So the cafes, for instance, might offer like a sandwich and a dessert with a tea. You know, so depending on the style of restaurant, you can get up to 5-course meal.
0: Oh, nice, right? Nice.
1: So we have very set price points just to make it easier. So we have 5 set price points: $175, $275, $375, $475, and top tier would be $575.
0: Okay.
1: Now

0: I would also like to let listeners know that just read the menu, because sometimes you might see $4.75 and say, oh, that's too much money for this thing. Look, because sometimes it's two dine for.
1: Okay, two people dining
0: for $4.75.
1: Yes, yes.
0: You know, so they
1: so read it.
0: But yeah. If you go onto our website, our AI feature makes it very easy, because you can ask it whatever you want.
1: Okay.
0: So if you want a vegetarian menu,
1: pescatarian,
0: whatever, in San Fernando for $2.75, you just tell the little AI button down at the bottom on the right hand side that.
1: Yeah.
0: And yes.
1: Remind them of the website as soon as it mentioned it. Remind them of the website.
0: TTRW Festival.
1: All right. TTRW Festival.
0: Yes. Because, you know, we're a festival now since for the past 2 years.
1: Yeah.
0: Yeah.
1: All right.

0: Yes. That'll be true.
1: I like to eat. Yeah. I love to eat. Right. I love to eat. I'm Italian. I was born in Italy, grew up in Italy.
0: Okay, nice.
1: Eating is a big part of my culture. Right. I love to taste different cuisines. I love to experience, you know, oddly paired combinations.
0: Right.
1: I love layers. So, you know, when you bite into something and you get that salty, but then I wonder if it's sweet. But then, then you get a little pickle. And then, so I loved all the different multiple layers. My taste buds just go crazy just even thinking about it.
0: Right.
1: So that I was really trying to find a gimmick so that I could go and dine at restaurants, you know, can afford to go and dine at restaurants at least once a year. Let me splurge now. And then I thought, well, maybe it should be like maybe a 10 days so that I could splurge more. Yeah, yeah. So, yeah, so essentially, really and truly, it just grew out of my passion for food. Yeah. And then I was approached by someone who said, but hey, why don't you do a restaurant week? They have this thing called in Jamaica called Restaurant Week. And and then 2 years it took me to really
0: plan it.
1: It took me 2 years to do my research, meet with restaurants. Of course, it was very new and trying to sell a new concept to restaurants in Trinidad and Tobago back 14 years ago was a little challenging, right?
0: Right. Wow.
1: So, yeah, because 14 years ago, we weren't really big on social media. We weren't, you know, we were like, no, we don't need social media. I will print a flyer.
0: Right.
1: Right. So I had quite a few challenges. It took 2 years of constant, you know, negotiations and so on.
0: I didn't give up.
1: And first year, we had 15 restaurants. Last year, we had 100. Yeah, before we had 100. I'm kind of trying to limit it a little bit this year.
0: Right.
1: So I locked off at 80.
0: Okay.
1: That's because 100 restaurants is so many. I feel as though I need to have a restaurant month to cover 100 restaurants.
0: Right, correct.
1: You know how many restaurants you're dining? If you dine at 3 restaurants a day for 10 days, that's only 30.
0: Yeah.
1: You know?
0: Correct, correct.
1: So, yes. So we have a wide variety of restaurants on board.
0: Yeah.
1: And the event has grown tremendously. It's grown beyond what my vision for it
0: was. What your expectations
1: were. Yeah, what my passion. Yeah. So this is really
0: That's a blessing, yeah? To know that you have something in your imagination and to see it come to life.
1: Oh, yeah, like a baby.
0: Yeah, oh gosh.
1: A 14-year-old child.
0: Yeah. Listen, it is satisfying to your soul knowing that, hey, you know, this was just an idea and now it's come to life.
1: Yes.
0: And it supersedes your expectation. Indeed.
1: Correct.
0: And even though you would go on and pass on, we're not here forever.
1: Yes.
0: It will continue to live on.
1: Well, I could only hope, right?
0: Yes.
1: We could only hope. Succession planning. Yes.
0: So for me, I have a bad habit. I love to eat out.
1: Nice.
0: The madam loves to cook.
1: Nice.
0: But sometimes, you know me, relax yourself, the man. Yeah. So I will go in a restaurant and even sit down and dine. I will go and buy food and order food and bring it.
1: Yes.
0: You know what I mean?
1: Yes.
0: And sometimes it's a bit, you know, if you can't maintain that vice.
1: Boy, everybody need a vice, and that's my vice.
0: Yeah.
1: My vice is
0: the ranging, I understand that they are ranging the price points from $175 to $575 with VAT and service charges included, correct?
1: Correct, yes.
0: Right, all right. So what can diners expect from these different price points? Because people say, listen, restaurant week, even though they give a discount, I still can't afford, but we started from $175.
1: Correct. Yeah. So we have, like I said, I encourage people to look and see if we may also have, like, in the $175, two dine for, right? Or the $275 category, three dine for. So when you really think about it, for $175 and two people could eat a full meal out of that, that's not expensive. That's actually a very good price. You know, even in
0: very good price.
1: Even on fast food too, right? If you when you leave here and you go outside there and you're gonna buy a little something to eat,
0: yeah,
1: it's gonna be that price more.
0: Yeah, indeed.
1: You know, so Restaurant Week really, restaurants do give a discount, but on top of it, they showcase their talents.
0: Indeed.
1: Yes.
0: Indeed. Yeah. So, very quickly, I want to talk about your partnership this year.
1: Yes.
0: I know you've partnered with Omega Pest Management.
1: Yes.
0: To introduce the Improved Kitchen Safe sticker.
1: Yes.
0: All right. Tell us about that. Also, Global TT.
1: Yes.
0: Partnering with you as well.
1: Yes, right? Correct.
0: To bring a week of local fashion into the dining experience. Boy, there are layers to this thing, you know?
1: Yeah, layers. We're getting serious this year. We're doing business.
0: talk to us about that a little bit on each point.
1: Sure, no problem. But before, I'd just like to introduce our main sponsors, which is really Visit Trinbago.
0: Okay.
1: Right?
0: Nice.
1: Because the event has grown to the point where it's getting Caribbean, you know,

0: recognition, attention.
1: We're actually the largest event of its kind in the Caribbean.
0: Wow. Yes. Congratulations.
1: So, Trinidad and Tobago Restaurant Week.
0: Well done. We should be proud.
1: We Trinis have the number one restaurant week in the Caribbean.
0: Nice.
1: So Visit Trinbago is on board and they're helping us, you know, spread the news all of the islands and internationally to diaspora. So, you know, kudos to them.
0: Yes.
1: With regards to Omega has provided us with the third party certification to be able to certify each restaurant that's taking part in Restaurant Week as kitchen safe. So one of my biggest concerns when dining out, and it'll be yours as well, right? If you dine out, always, what really going on behind them doors, right?
0: Yeah, I want to know.
1: We just wanted to make sure everyone rests comfortably knowing that these restaurants have been third-party certified.
0: Excellent.
1: All right, so we brought in our own person, which is Omega.
0: Right.
1: And they're going around inspecting and certifying as we go
0: along.
1: These restaurants will have a sticker to the front saying, you know, kitchen safe approved.
0: Look for the sticker.
1: Yes.
0: Right.
1: Look for the sticker. And, you know, and we can guarantee that all the TTRW participating restaurants, because there are some out there that are trying to jump on and I can't certify those, right? But the ones who are our official restaurants, they're definitely clean. They're safe to dine at, thanks to Omega Pest Management.
0: Omega Pest, yes. And what about Global TT?
1: Global TT is coming in with fashion shows. They wanted to highlight designers, local designers in Trinidad and Tobago. So not just fashion designers as in clothes, but also jewelry. So what we've done is we've identified a few restaurants, I think about eight, and they're going to be hosting many fashion shows at these restaurants on selected.
0: Okay,
1: yes.
0: Nice. Excellent.
1: So we're going to be releasing the schedule for that later on today.
0: Right.
1: So people, if your wife likes to dress up and look fancy go and look, take in a little fashion show, then you could look at to see what's coming up. And we have eight, so it's a lot. And in Tobago too.
0: In Tobago as well.
1: Yes.
0: Excellent.
1: Yes.
0: So on those nights,
1: yes,
0: it's still free to go in, right?
1: Of course, free admission. It's fully catered and sponsored by Global TT. So no additional cost, you know, just a lot of additional vibes.
0: I like that. Shara, of course, any final words you want to leave with all of our listeners today in terms of the week? What you want to let them know? Talk to us.
1: Well, I would love for everybody out there to go out and sample something new and then tell us about it. We have posted on all tables across Trinidad and Tobago participating restaurants our survey QR code, and just scan the QR code and tell us what you think of that special meal that you would have just had.
0: Man.
1: You know, I would love to hear, because we want to rate at the end of this. I want to say who has the best service
0: or who has
1: the best fish or who has the, you know, so
0: yeah.
1: Let me hear. Now, you know, it's not just my opinion. Let's hear from everybody.
0: From the general public,
1: yes.
0: So a better assessment going forward.
1: Correct.
0: So data is king in this era.
1: Of course.
0: So we want the data. So
1: that's right.
0: All right.
1: Yes.
0: Thank you very much, Shira. You're bubbly, full of energy and vibes. We appreciate you and we wish you all the best. And may your dream that has come to life and have blossomed continue to do so. And as I mentioned, even if you've passed and gone, it will continue. Some successor will continue your great work that you have started so many years ago.
1: Thank you very much. And very apt T-shirt, by the way.
0: Oh, thank you very much.
1: Taste the sound.
0: Restaurant Week, you know. I know it was coming, and I know you have a good palate.
1: Yeah.
0: thank you very much, Shira.
1: Thank you.

0: nights only.
1: Saturday 3rd and Sunday 4th October, 8:30 and 6:30 p.m. Housing Guapo stars
0: Cecilia, Penny, Rodi, Rachel, Sasha, and Siobhan.
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1: Who say Friday?
2: Friday.
1: Who say Friday?
2: Friday.
3: Who say Friday?
1: Friday.
3: Who say Friday? Hey, Funks Manager Wise. We got 3 more minutes to go before 9 o'clock. I tell you, boy. Time to just fly when you're having a great time, all right? So what's going on? Before we leave, we gotta give away a ticket. Yeah.

0: Come.
1: What's going on?
0: Good. What's up?
1: I am great, man. You're ready to head to Bootia tonight? Yeah.
0: Ready to go.
1: You have your outfit just in case you win?
0: Well, it's not outfit anyway, just because you come.
1: well, you know there's no rules.
0: Yeah.
1: All right. So here we're going. All you need to do is let me know boarding time, sailing time. And what's the name of the ride?
0: Bootia is the name of the ride. The sailing time is for 7:11.
1: Boarding and sailing time. Boarding is what time and sailing is what time?
0: Boarding is 7.
1: Sailing is?
0: Sailing is 8.
1: All right. Nice. You're on the inside. Give us your name now.
0: Imran Daniel.
1: Imran Daniel. I'm gonna pull some little paper here. All right. Imran. Imran Daniel.
0: Correct.
1: Okay. Right? Yeah, I could spell it, I have a twin English, right? 7.
0: Nice.
1: He said nice. 2 6 7 8 9
0: 3 1.
1: 3 1. Right. So you're on

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1: They say there's nothing new under the sun. We say, come prove them wrong. 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

Give me more and more. I shook out from the work today because after I hear you screaming yesterday, I saw Sammy Rossi voice show. I don't know how the voice is, but I'm happy that you come to work today.

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1: The very best. The very best. For people who

party experience. Ask anyone who have been to Paradise, okay? 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Yeah? At Sammy's Resto Bar, I'm inviting you guys home. 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

0: Sammy morning. I just want to make up Crystal Forbes. She's a little under the weather today, and I hope she feels better soon. It's Friday, people. 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
1: Be outside.
2: Yo! 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Imperial Heart locked on. 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

0: waiting for some parang. I'm putting up my Christmas decorations from today.
1: Come on, coming. 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
1: That's my favorite right here, coming, boy.
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1: Yesterday, boy? 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

0: Fahrenheit.
1: They say there's nothing new under the sun. We say, come prove them wrong. 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

0: 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See you there.
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0: yesterday on the boat ride.
1: Yeah, yeah.
0: And say, boy, you know, we met at
1: Good morning, Trinidad, Tobago. Good morning, yeah. Good morning.
0: She said, you know, Sammy, I met this man in paradise.
1: Mm-hmm. But yesterday, people had their eyes closed. They thought it was in paradise. <on the boat. laughs> Well, I tell you, people enjoyed our boat ride.
0: Hey, Ross, I catch myself yet.
1: You catch yourself yet? But you see, I ain't get back my voice yet. And watch me, I want to say kudos, first of all, to the Vibe team.
2: Lovely
1: from
2: also.
1: From the DJs from the beginning to the end, every single DJ and represented in their own space category and was excellent, boy. And then kudos to the people who love the music, boy. They come out, they enjoy themselves, boy.
2: Proper thing.
1: And the rhythm section, boy. That rhythm section, boy.
0: Yeah, boy.
1: From the back to the front, boy.
0: I ain't lying now. I was really on a low key kind of vibe when I came because we had a night.
1: Yeah.
0: So that's how I was like, oh, gosh, I had the energy, but
1: yeah.
0: I pump up at 3:30 and I reach upstairs. The people's energy was it was on point. They were just literally enjoying the music, enjoying the whole boat ride.
1: Yeah, boy. Soca Republic was epic, boy. It was epic. I meet people, fans, everybody, you know, and everybody meet, and it was good.
2: Yeah,
1: and kudos to the people who enjoyed the soca music and everything. And you had the date, boss. Already January 1st.
0: Soca first.
1: You move your birthday, right?
0: Yeah, but my birthday.
1: I don't know. You born on the second.
0: But I'm almost on the first Saturday in January.
1: Yeah. But you make room.
0: Me, I'm a team player.
1: We are team players.
0: But we are team players. So
1: the Mark boss.
0: January 1st.
1: Yeah, boy. On board the Harbour Master.
0: The Harbour Master. Well, of course, the second is my birthday bash. Bring a vibe in.
1: That's January. Boy, so my big birth night coming up Saturday the 21st of November, brother. And you know, just a special for the people, $100 early bird.
0: Papa,
1: and I'm going central this time, central, guys, east, west, north, south, and central. That's what we're talking about. Look, John boy,
0: hey. The man of the moment.
1: The man of the moment.
0: John, please
1: don't put him in that.
3: Yesterday,
1: for me, the whole boat. Make a round of applause to John yesterday. And he voted him.
0: I want to take him to task.
1: You lie. What happened to me? I hear that way. I want to take him to task.
0: He took him to task. Leave Sammy alone.
1: They should give John an award for rehabilitation.
0: Oh, gosh.
1: He carried a headache. Sammy put John through. They should give Sammy John an award. They don't know behind the scenes. They don't know the headache you go through. They don't know. Trinidad and Tobago, let me tell you something. John is the only man can reform Sammy. Yeah, trust me on that. People try. They try all out. But John, you're going to get John a medal. The kind of things. You know, and he's still at it. Don't feel John, the work done.
2: Work in progress.
1: But next time, let's see John. Let's say thank you, John. John is the man. If it wasn't for John, Sammy, let me leave you with John, right?
0: John, morning, bro.
1: He said, "Your boy just harassing Sammy."
0: John didn't explain it. This, that, protocol.
1: I tell it all here behind the scenes. John deserve a medal. You don't have a medal. God, you know the Shoconia. What did you try his order? The order of the Shoconia. Was he highest order in Barbados? Yeah, that gave a Barbados medal. Was he highest order in Barbados?
3: I can't remember what they call it. Since the Chase Republic, they changed the name of it.
1: They changed the name of it. Fine, what about that? But you gotta get the order of the Republic of John Tobago. You gotta get that.
0: They say as soon as John come, the live stream cut off.
1: They say,
3: the same thing was giving trouble, so I can't
0: fix it. I'm gonna fix it. All right. I wonder if he fix anything, John, give me some vibe and see.
1: You know the TV, okay?
3: I've come to fix the problem. Oh, my God.
1: You see what I mean? Yeah, there's always different sides of the story. John is fixing the live stream. Only John came in to fix the live stream. But the live stream was working before Sammy, it was working before Sammy.
3: Then Sammy came in
1: and stopped working. The headphones was working before Sammy, too.
0: Everything
1: was working before Sammy.
0: This thing, pressure, but, you know, work in progress. Sammy,

0: price is right.
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We all set. Yes, indeed. 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
2: Oi, oi, olha, hora, get it right. 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Sammy is trouble. 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Sammy is trouble. We outside.
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ATickets.com. Yeah? 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
1: For joining us. A night of national pride, celebration and recognition as Trinidad and Tobago marked its 50th Republic Day with its national awards ceremony at the National Academy for the Performing Arts in Port of Spain. Politicians, cultural icons, public servants and other citizens were honored for their contribution to the country. Among them, Senate President Wade Mark, former Guardian media photographer Andrea De Silva and Soca star Destro Garcia. Under the lights of the National Academy for the Performing Arts, Trinidad and Tobago paused to celebrate some of the people whose work has helped shape the nation. A ceremony marking the country's 50th Republic Day anniversary filled with music, pageantry, and moments of reflection. And among the night's most significant moments, the presentation of the country's highest national honor. Senate President Wade Mark receiving the Order of the Republic of Trinidad and Tobago. For the veteran parliamentarian, the moment was less about himself and more about the people who says helped shape his journey.
2: So to me, I would like to dedicate this to the working people, to the ordinary people, to the grassroots people of TNT, because without whom I would not have been who I am today in the struggle for a better TNT.
1: But the National Awards stage also belonged to those whose contributions came from outside the political arena. For former Chief Guardian media photographer Andrea De Silva, 42 years behind the lens culminated in a moment she never expected.
3: This means everything to me, my work. I love what I do. I'm grateful for the ability to be able to do what I do.
1: But there was one special moment that made this ceremony even more personal.
3: What made it even, what was like the icing on the cake for me today was having my daughter perform as well on the same night that I was actually being awarded. That was very special for me.
1: And then came a moment of recognition for one of the country's biggest cultural ambassadors. Soca artist Destro Garcia was awarded the Medal for the Development of Women, Gold.
4: For me, being a female in these times, it's all about self-confidence. It's all about, you know, being educated, being strong. And I feel like if women, especially my daughter, can look at me as an example, seeing where I came from, what I'm doing today, and where I keep going, being resilient, being ever-changing, being passionate about what I do, and patriotic, I think it makes me feel great to know that I am setting a good example.
1: On Republic Day, each stood on the same stage, representing different chapters of Trinidad and Tobago's story, a celebration of service, and a celebration of talent. Jesse Ramde with CNC3 News. Prime Minister Kamla Pisabi says has condemned the independent senators who voted against the government's special operations bill, accusing them of failing to act in the country's best interest. Pisabi says he was speaking to CNC3 News following last evening's national awards ceremony at the National Academy for the Performing Arts in Port of Spain. The Prime Minister said that the government, unlike the independent senators, has been given a mandate by the electorate to govern the country. She said the government expected opposition to the legislation, although she had expected more from the independent senators. The special operations bill was eventually passed in the Senate after Senate President Wade Mark used his casting vote to break a tie. The Prime Minister defended Mark's decision, rejecting criticism that he should have followed a convention of voting to maintain the status quo.
5: I've been in the Parliament long enough, so it is practice. There is no settled practice when it comes to a casting vote. The President of the Senate will exercise in his discretion. He could go left, he could go right, or he could just abstain. So he has done what is in the law and in the practice. And the practice is there is no settled practice when it comes to a casting vote.
1: The Prime Minister also disclosed that she has been invited by Venezuelan acting President Delcy Rodriguez to visit Venezuela following their recent meeting on the margins of the United Nations General Assembly.
5: We have agreed to have delegations to deal with the various aspects of discussion, multilateralism, trade, energy, interestingly, culture and tourism. Those are areas that came up in our discussions. So we will have a delegation, they will have one, and they will sit and work out the details for those specific areas of collaboration.
1: Prasad Biswas also defended her decision to issue separate Republic Day greetings to members of the United National Congress after criticism that she had singled out her political supporters instead of addressing the wider population. The Prime Minister dismissed the criticism as fake news, insisting that a Republic Day message had already been issued to the entire country. And Senate President Wade Mark says the parliamentary practice governing the use of a casting vote to maintain the status quo remains unsettled as he faces mounting criticism over his decision to use his casting vote to pass the government's special operations bill. Mark was responding to questions last evening at the National Awards ceremony at the National Academy for the Performing Arts hours after he broke a 15-15 deadlock in the Senate by voting in favor of the legislation. The bill subsequently passed 16-15 and has now cleared both houses of parliament. He specifically addressed the question of whether there is an established convention requiring a presiding officer to use a casting vote to preserve the status quo when a vote is tied.
2: It is not a settled practice, and that is why I placed it on record, so that, for instance, you know, you give a reason why you're doing X or you're doing Y. And I said, before I make my decision to go right or left, I want to make it very clear that it is not a settled practice in the parliament.
1: Mark said he had conducted research on the matter and would share it with senators who had requested it. And on a lighter note, communities across East Port of Spain came together this Republic Day using sport, marching and culture to promote discipline and unity among young people. Teams from Laventil, Duncan Street, Beetham Gardens and Sealots took part in the fourth annual event. Organizer Kenroy Dopwell says the focus is on giving children something positive to do.
0: Trying to encourage them and show them what the watch roads really are. You understand? Instilling that level of discipline, tolerance so that we can produce. And this is what you see here. You see discipline in the marching. You see tolerance of the past 2.5 months of practice. And you see the production, which is the end result that they're going to put out.
1: Organizers say keeping the event going has become a financial challenge. Doppel says there is no formal NGO or organization behind the initiative, with much of the cost being covered out of pocket by organizers and supporters. Laventil West MP Kareem Marcel said the East Port of Spain Development Company would normally help support community activities of this kind, but claims reduced funding has limited that support. Marcel said relying on personal contributions is not sustainable, and he wants greater resources allocated to community development programs.
6: East Port of Spain Development Company is usually one of the major companies that will, with a government assisted, would assist with these type of events, because there are usually funds associated and allocated every year in East Port of Spain Development Company. And because unfortunately, that budget has been slashed. They are no longer
7: able to access
6: that. So that's it's unfortunate, but we hope that within this upcoming budget, that these Port of Spain really get the allocation that they deserve.
1: The organizers said the event is expected to be bigger in 2027. It's now time for a short commercial break. More for you next.
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1: Dr. Ross, with a tender touch, but can keep it rough.

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0: This is Sport. I am Ian Wason. Good afternoon. Two stoppage time goals saw TNT's senior men's football team begin the 2026-2027 CONCACAF Nations League in defeat in Jamaica on Thursday. The Soca Warriors fell behind to Haiti in the 23rd minute when Fabrice Picot nodded a header past Denzel Smith. TNT only needed 7 minutes to respond as Rio Cardenas assisted Wayne Frederick for his first senior goal. Then they took the lead when Frederick sprung his captain Levi Garcia, whose cheeky lob gave TNT a 2-1 lead inside 59 minutes. But in the first minute of 6 additional minutes, Haiti tied the scores through Gavin Metusalah. Then they snatched all 3 points in the final minute when Sunderland FC forward Wilson Isidore netted a deserved winner in a 3-2 scoreline. King and Company face a 3-day turnaround before hosting the Dominican Republic on Sunday.
1: Well, I know it's important for us to stay positive. You know, we have 3 more games. We're going back home to play Dominican Republic, and it's important that we stay positive and get a good result.
0: Soca Warriors head coach Derek King. West Indies is set to add another report to its growing list of recommendations to the governance of West Indies cricket. In a video released by the regional cricket body, CEO of Cricket West Indies Chris Dearing announced they are partnering with a firm to undertake a review of cricket operations.
2: To this end, international consulting firm Teneo, who has worked with the biggest names in world sport, was onboarded as a partner to conduct an organizational review as we right-size and right-spec the operations, including its policies and procedures and its people.
0: Dearing also announced Cricket West Indies have also taken the decision to keep the current West Indies Championship 4-day format for next year and suspend the regional Super 50 for men and women and replace them with alternative events.
2: We'll be hosting the England A team in November for a white ball series where prospective ODI players will be able to enhance their chances of selection, followed by a one-day international team camp where more focused preparation will ensue. Consequently, we'll be using the results of last year's Super 50 to determine the qualification for next year's Pan Am Games in Lima, with the top 4 finishers to represent the Caribbean.
0: Cricket West Indies CEO Chris Dearing. Remember, you can catch all these stories and more in our newscast starting 7 o'clock this evening. And that was Sport. I am Ian Wason. Good afternoon.
3: Dr. Ross, with a tender touch, but can keep it rough. Dr. Ross.

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And this is where we're going to take you back over to Ramona in Arima. All the actions ADM. Ramona, good afternoon.

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0: I want to. He might want to. 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
2: 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Dr.

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Your mom tell, if I was charging for wine yesterday.

0: Shot like I cried on the boat. 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She said she was so patriotic with the anthem. Well, I couldn't see that color I was playing. All right, understand. What I see out here?
1: Fire truck and flames. Hey, good afternoon, Dr. Ross. Thank you very much for playing the national anthem yesterday. I stopped what I was doing. I stood to attention and I sang my national anthem with pride, and then I cried for my country.
0: You cried too?
1: Because these politicians, boy, they're dragging us down into a place where, I don't know, it's not right.

0: just checking in, sending some love and birthday greetings to the man with the wettest tongue out in our Shogunas. We're seeing wet tongue is the wettest tongue here. Trust me, Dr. Ross.
1: I wouldn't know that.
0: Is the wettest tongue.
1: Oh, all I God's
0: blessing,
1: that.
0: Baby. May you live to see many, many, many more. And all who is celebrating, all the Bahrainians, happy birthday.
1: Oh, I don't know. It's the man on the wettest tongue. What the Genesis? Hey, let me go to Ramona.

0: To the fire.
1: Dr. Ross, with a tender touch, but can keep it rough. Dr. Ross.
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3: Wish death upon me.
0: All right, let me open the lines. It is sticky today. So let me open the lines.
3: I'm destined to be.
0: And continue with conversation.
3: Wait.

0: up saucer. And what? And what?
1: And bold.
0: And bolds. How are we talking? Minister Bold, boy. How are we talking about?
1: Boy, what? Yesterday, Ramona heard people yesterday, boy.
0: With the outfit?
1: Oh, God.
0: Boy, if Tyone didn't come, then we'd have collapsed. Just by watching what Ramona and all, he would have collapsed.
1: I just stand up.
0: If it's one good thing I could do, is stand up. Is he standing up?
1: So that is important.
0: I could stand up. One thing I could do is stand up. Is he standing up? Yeah. I stand up. I see you.
1: Yeah.
0: I see you getting on rotting in that corner, boy.
1: Well, you catch me, boy. I try to hide from you, boy.
0: No, you're getting on rotting. But you are standing up, too.
1: Well, boy, in a certain

0: I know you going out of time, right? I ain't worried about you at all.
1: So what's your plans, partner? What's your plans? What's your weekend plans?
0: Well, boy is up in the rivers here trying to get some work done up here, boy.
1: You know this song, let's go?
0: I want my money.
1: But you get it flowing, boy. Flow it.
0: Nah, you know I had that dumb fact.
1: Yeah, that's one thing, dumb fact, my brother. My brother, bless this, man. We go touch again.
0: What are you doing this weekend?
1: Tonight, I'm in La Tropical tonight, by the Southland, boy.
0: What, you down in the South?
1: Yeah, boy, I'm down in the South tonight. Gulf View to be exact, boy.
0: All right.
1: I might cry.
0: All right.

0: everybody. How are everybody? Give me. Hello, good afternoon. What on?
1: Good afternoon, Patrick and friends of Dr. Earth.
0: What on, baby girl? What on?
1: A day.
0: Hey. No. Let me just make this publicly clear. I did not know nothing. The man say, hey, check me. After the boat ride, the man opened the trunk. I thought it was I swear, what kind of transaction is going on, boy? When the man opened the trunk, the man had about 30-something Zamoka in the trunk. The man said, Dr. Ross, I know it is only...

0: I'll only take it because he offered. I don't want to look bad. But next thing somebody might give me seasoning. No. I ain't taking season from nobody. How you going, baby girl? How you going?
1: I'm cool.
0: All right, then. How are this going? How are we going? All that going on?
1: Yeah.
0: All right, Maureen, darling, baby. All later. All right, baby.
1: I'm a customer's level, though.
0: We're not going to let you know.

0: avocat.
1: Oh, je suis des avocats. 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So, wait now. Heda, you eat Chonkolong's avocat? Yeah, tell him money. What are you money?
0: I'm money, I took one.

0: What one partner? What one the man? Come on, the man also, no?
1: Yes, sir.
0: Yeah, boy, the man. The man, the man. The man walking hard. I see the man on the road, boy. Busy, boy.
1: Well, from what I'm hearing...
0: What you hearing?
1: The report was that the boat ride was sell off yesterday.
0: The boat ride was sold out.
1: And I hear y'all are to call in the Galleons Passage.

0: My weekend was good. My weekend is going good so far.
1: Going good so far.
0: Yesterday was Derby Day, and it was an 11-1 that won the race.
1: Ah.
0: Yes, yes, yes.

0: tongue, boy. Wet tongue. And what she says, sweet. This one is who? This one. This one is who? Sweet tongue. I hear about lizard and manicure and rat and all them kind of names. But the ladies know them. Sweet tongue and wet lips. What is this?
1: And this is coming from Cross Breeze, Mr. Sweet Tongue.
0: Mr. Sweet Tongue. What did the next one say? What did the next one say? Something about wet lips. I mean, the next one.
2: Fire truck and thing in hand with the ladies, DJ Dr. Ross Ali, just checking in, sending some love and birthday greetings to the man with the wettest

0: afternoon, ladies DJ.
1: Wagwan Moses, West Side.
0: I'm a water fiber from Inception.
1: West Side of West Moorings. What going on?
0: I'm confused just like you.
1: You confused?
0: In the last 19 minutes, I heard about some wet tongue man and a sweet tongue man. Who's that fellas?
1: I don't know who they are, but the ladies, they know who they are. So they're using the new alias. I don't judge. So you don't judge, right? You don't judge. I don't want. You want to know who is wet tongue?
0: You want to know
1: who is wet tongue and sweet tongue?
0: Well, the sweet tongue, the person who mentioned sweet tongue at all. Can't be mentioning. What

0: stick hard. That's all you understand. Because if you playing golf and that golf stick break, it's trouble for you. You ain't get the ball in the hole. So you play a golf. You play a golf dog in Chagarabas. And you have a go, you relax with your retire itself, right?
1: And even if your golf stick break, my brother, in a golf bag, up 14 golf clubs.
0: You have more clubs, you have more sticks.
1: If one break, you have 15 golf.
0: All right, brother, I know you're a man full of spears. One thing I know with you, you're full of spears.

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1: All right. 6235105 or 6247729 in a short while. We're gonna jump inside sponsor time right now. When it can't come on South Carib, feel it.

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Trust me, you want to see these ladies on the stream. If I tell you you want to see these ladies on the stream, you want to see these ladies on the stream. I ain't put them on the stream yet, but you don't want to see these ladies on the stream. Yeah. Let me get my camera.

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Yeah. 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And international recording artist inside. Yes, international.

0: Barbados inside. Yes, welcome. We got Barbados and we got St. Lucia.
1: Yeah, what's up, Saka Fett?
2: Yeah. Wait, what's going on?
1: Yeah, going on.
0: Guyana, St. Lucia, Barbados, Caribbean.
1: Oh, yeah, Caribbean.
0: Because I believe in it. Before the year done, whatever, I'll be Trinidad.
1: Honestly, maybe we are ready.
2: We might be Dominicans.
0: Dominicans. You have any Trini in you?
2: Not
0: anyway. It's about time we get some Trini in here.
1: Apparently, I have family.
0: You have Trini in here?
1: Apparently, I don't know them.
0: You don't know them?
1: I'll find out. Don't worry.
0: We'll get some Trini in all your dress now, man.
1: Yeah, don't worry.
0: Stick around, we'll get some Trini inside. Don't worry. So, we're dealing with the artists.
1: The artists.
0: Watchmen. Mm. All they look like models inside here, and all they light up this studio.
1: Thank you.
0: The boss come and say, Dr. Ross, there are two beautiful ladies outside. And the request to be on the shift. And I say, all right, no problem, you know.
2: Thank you so much for having us.
0: But you didn't tell me what's Miss Universe and Miss World.
2: Miss Universe for real.
0: You didn't tell me Miss Universe and Miss World. Mm-hmm. So let me start off here with the stage name. Let's deal with Barbados.
2: Yes. So my name is actually
0: Adriana.
2: I used to go by Drea, which I have recently dropped.
0: Drea?
2: Yes, yeah. Which is why a lot of my music is under Drea.
0: Okay.
2: I've recently dropped it, very recently, like the beginning of the year, dropped it. Mm-hmm. It might come back, you never know, as a part of me. It helped me find an identity that I didn't know I had, and helped me just be the more confident person. But no, I just want to reclaim Adriana, so I'm going by Adriana again.
0: What part of Barbados you heal from?
2: I'm from St. Michael, but all of Barbados is one Barbados.
0: Barbados is one Barbados.
2: One Barbados.
0: One love, like how Trinidad and Tobago is one Trini.
2: Exactly.
0: Yeah. So how long now have you been singing? Before or after you became a model?
2: It had to be after, because in school I was a musty little girl. Anybody could tell you.
0: I'm a musty.
2: I was a musty little girl. No shoelaces, hair undo. I lost my shoe. I lost my bag. My shirt, musty. Like a little boy.
0: Like
2: a little boy.
0: Like a tomboy.
2: Yes.
0: Trust me, I look like no tomboy now. Trust me. Dan. And what about you? You tell us a little bit about you. You're a model, you're an artist, you're a celebrity as well, because
1: Angela Brigham,
0: just so you know, before we jump into the song. What's that?
1: So, my name is Kathleena. Everybody calls me Kat.
0: Kat?
1: Yes, Kat.
0: Kat!
1: Yes.
0: I didn't know this.

0: from Grosley, St.
1: Hey, to the tunnels.
0: Yes. No, for the tunnels. No, that's called the stack. I'm from Grosley. Grosley is in the north of the island.
1: North of the island, man. The pizza.
0: So a little bit about myself. You're there yapping. Yeah, give me. Talk about me.
1: Like it's you running this interview. Yeah.
0: Because guess what?
1: Let's go back to the artist.
0: Because guess what? My job is, I actually interview people.
1: You're lying.
0: Yes. I work in media. I am a model and a creator.
1: Well, since you're working in media, you should wait till you announce and ask you a question.
0: I know, but you ask me a question and then you start talking on top of me trying to answer my questions.
1: Because I'm in control here.
0: Yeah, so I know.
1: Take a deep breath.
0: I just came out of the...
1: Yeah, what has happened to us?
0: Yeah.
1: Sometimes our profession does try to take over.
0: Yeah.
1: And when they take over, you know, we saw a custom. And you sit down, so take a deep breath again. Yes, Kat. So let me go back to Kat. So Kat, you just told me what part of St. Lucia you're from.
0: Yes.
1: What do you do for professionally? You see?
0: Am I just answering?
1: No, because I'm asking the question.
0: So I'm a model. I work in media as a presenter and a writer, journalist for Woolmark. It's a blog from the UK.
1: Right.
0: And I'm also a creator. So I create content online for brands.
1: What's the big difference between content creation and general media for you?
0: For me, content creation, it varies, you know. You can be a professional creator where you only do content for brands.
1: Right.
0: That is, it has to be pre-approved and goes by certain specifications. Or you can be a content creator where you create a more personalized experience.
1: Mm-hmm.
0: So you work with brands, but it's less, you know, pre-approved and, you know, you have to go on a certain timeline of what the brand wants. They want your personality. So
1: nice, I like that. Let's jump into the artist now. So tell us a little bit about this song now.
2: Okay, so this song is called I'll Be. I released it with Maloney from Barbados. And honestly, it's a song I had written for a couple of years, as most of my songs are. And I was just like, you know what? I think I want a man on this. And I called up Maloney and I said, hey.
1: Wait. Where is that?
2: I needed the male energy to come forward.
1: Okay, right, guys.
2: I needed.
1: Deep breaths.
0: No, let's do it together.
1: Yes, darling.
2: Yes.
1: So you go ahead now.
2: So this song is about a woman being fully herself and confident and knowing that she is that girl, which is very much me.
1: Yeah.
2: So I just felt like I wanted a man to come, but I didn't want him to come and be like, I didn't want him to come and dominate the space.
1: Yes. Yeah, okay.
2: He know that his woman is solid. He know that she got his back.
1: Yeah.
2: So that's basically the energy he brought.
1: Okay.
2: So he was like, you know, behind every great man is a great woman. That's the energy of the song. Yeah.
0: Claps. Oh,
2: It's just the woman fully visualizing herself as the best of the best. I am the light, the beam. I am the soul. I am the dream. It's about me.
1: Okay.
2: It's about me. I run the show.
1: And who produced the track?
2: So Makayo, which is one of my dearest friends. He worked with a band called Tumaya Hill in Barbados. He actually produced it for me. Just of the whim, I just like, hey, I sent it over. He sent it back. And
1: that was it.
2: Song was born,
1: I think anybody could produce anything for you, you know.
2: Kat,
1: laughing really quiet.
0: Kat! I love it because you're so funny.
1: It's charisma. And it's the blend. And it's personality.
2: It's because Ross is the boss.
0: Of course, you understand?
1: You see what I mean?
2: Yeah.
1: I love that. What about a music video? Is there a music video for this track as well?
2: No, there isn't a music video. I actually haven't released anything in the last 3 years.
1: Right.
2: But next year, I'm going to be releasing my first EP. I'm very excited about
1: EP?
2: It. Yes, I got a couple unreleased songs.
1: Okay.
2: I have lots of songs. I'm so nervous about releasing my art into the world, especially this one because...
1: Yeah, I love the track already.
2: Personal to me. Not this song. This song is already released.
1: Okay.
2: But the next song I sent you is unreleased. And this EP that I have coming is so personal to me. It's about my life. It's about everything I've been through up to this point, which I've been scared to share. So
1: congratulations,
2: I'm just excited
1: there.
2: For it.
1: Well, I say congratulations there, you know.
2: Thank you.
1: What about you, Kat? You singing?
0: No, I'm not a singer, no. I'm more of a speaker.
1: Yeah, you're more of a...
0: I'm a very good conversationalist.
1: I can see that. I would like to sit with you and have a conversation.
0: Yes.
1: I love your energy, Kat. I love it. I totally love your charisma and that vibe.
0: Well, we just came off the Caribbean Music Awards this
1: past year. How was that experience?
2: It was amazing. I actually ended up hosting the pre-show, and Kat was a presenter on the red carpet.
0: Yes.
1: Oh.
0: Yeah. So I had a lot of interesting conversations.
2: We had
0: a good time. We met loads of amazing people, and the experience was curated so well. So big up the Caribbean Music Awards.
1: Let me ask you a question: is this the first time you're coming to Trinidad and Tobago?
0: No.
2: Well, technically yes, because the first time I came was on a brand trip, and we were here for one night,
0: and then we went back.
2: Bigger into Caribbean every time because they flew us out here for this.
0: Well, when I tell you what I came in for, you'll be like, oh. This is my fourth time in Trinidad and Tobago. My first time, I was 15. I came for the World Panorama competition.
1: You're going to be back soon?
0: Yeah, I want to come back.
2: We want to come back for Carnival and for Tobago Carnival. For Trinidad and
0: for
2: Tobago
0: Panorama.
2: Carnival.
1: Well, I am inviting you ladies. I'm taking the opportunity. I am my brother, Bass, of Bass.
0: Yeah.
1: Bass is steady. Hold on. What's in the chef, mate? Yes. All right, brother Bass.
0: That invitation coming to flight.
1: Like I put my foot in my mouth. I can arrange something. Don't worry.
0: I'm
1: gonna arrange something.
0: Those mouths don't get fed.
1: No.
2: Exactly.
1: It takes a lot to go in this mouth. Trust me.
0: please.
1: Don't worry, yourself. So, ladies, you know, before I lose my walk here, I want to hear you sing it live. All right.
2: Oh Lord.
1: Sorry, I had to put you on something.
0: Let me just tell you something. I live to hear her sing.
1: You live here, I sing?
0: Oh my God. I've been harassing her from the time I've met her to play her music.
1: Yeah.
0: I know too much.
1: So ladies and gentlemen, world at large.

0: Wow. Wow, wow, unbelievable. I understand, Kat, I understand why you want to hear her sing.
1: She's
0: very, she's very mesmerizing.
1: All the time.
0: And captivating.
1: That all the time. And then, you haven't even heard her voice properly yet.
0: Uh-huh.
1: Yeah. No, one thing about me. She dropped a little bit at the when she was hosting the Caribbean Music Awards, and everybody was rocking with her.
0: Everybody was rocking with her.
1: Goodness.
0: So tell me, how can managers, anyone want to book you, get onto you? How socials and so forth?
2: So on Instagram, I go by Adriana Mayers, ADRAANAMAYERS.
0: Mm-hmm.
2: And I'm that on all of my socials. And if you DM me, I could give you all the other information.
0: You can give me all your information.
2: Yes. You can't be playing it. It's number and stuff out there on
1: there,
2: the
1: yeah.
0: All right. Anybody you would like to say thank you to?
2: Honestly, I want to say thank you. This might come across so like unprovoked, but I want to say thank you to Bassi. I want to say thank you to Inter-Caribbean. I want to say thank you to Arturo, who is my mentor. Uh-huh. He's world-renowned saxophonist in like...
0: Big deal.
2: That's my mentor. I appreciate him always telling me, keep singing, keep going, keep doing this, sending me things to do.
0: But you know what
2: lessons.
0: He's saying.
2: Yeah. Oh, he hit a song, by the way. He hit all the bad words. He don't hit the song, he hit the bad words.
0: Okay, all right.
2: Yeah, he don't like me singing bad words, so my EP will be clean.
0: All right.
2: My mother, my father, my best friend. Thank you.
0: And that's Kat.
2: Yes, Kat is that.
0: Kat, and what about you? Anybody you would like to say thank you to and hi and hello?
1: Kat, there's too many
0: Kat,
1: people.
0: Kat, I didn't know you could have blush. I didn't know Kat could have blush.
2: Why? My sister.
1: Why would you think that? Anyway.
0: You look so strong. You emit that strong aura about you, you know, confidence full of everything. And see, you're just now blushing. You show a little weak side.
1: Yeah. Because there's so many people I'm grateful for.
0: So
1: I could never say everybody. But I honestly, mostly for this, thank you so much.
2: Don't do that.
0: She get emotional. You're gonna cry. Yeah, you know.
1: No, we'll not cry.
0: Okay.
1: We'll not cry, but.
0: Because I will come and wife for volunteer. Any major accent?
1: Yeah. Too many people have been instrumental in helping me become who I am today.
0: Yeah.
1: So I say thank you all the time. But thank you.
2: I love that.
0: Ladies, I want to say
2: thank you to you.
1: Thank you for having us. Wait, hold on. Big up Jail. From the day we met her, it was just vibes. And she was like, y'all should come and do an interview. Like, big up you.
0: Now she tell her.
1: Big up you. Yeah.
2: Jail is a star girl.
0: She went through some corners to get to her. Yeah. You understand? So let me say thank you to John.
2: Thank you.
0: Thank you to John. They got to let you get and he said, Ross gave them extras. As he was, man. Yeah, my made us to the world. Ladies, I want to talk. And of course, our doors are open to you all. When you're ready, come again. Our doors are open.
2: You.
0: And of course, release everything. And I'm looking forward to hear one of your tracks. Kat.
1: You'll hear me on a track. On a track. You'll hear my voice speaking something sweet like, give me something to say.
2: Welcome to St. Lucia.
0: Papa! All right.
1: I have a voice for that.
0: Yeah.
1: Yes.
0: Continue doing what you're doing, Kat, and of course, Andrea, you have a blessed and beautiful ladies.
1: Thank you.
0: I love the track indeed.
2: Thank you for having us.
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1: You heard from Scrunta.
0: And so.
1: You heard from Scrunta. And then they get crazy. There are two more artists on the rhythm. You see, this next artist, brand new, hearing it for the very first time, releasing right here from Christmas to Carnival. Here comes a man, bass, no time to waste on the rhythm.

0: when she lawyer send a source of inform.
1: Yeah.
0: Find your funds form.
1: Oh,
0: when that find, it's called find your funds.
1: Yeah, man.
0: Declare funds.
1: You're talking from experience.
0: When the lawyer said that.

0: I hear you call names there, boy.
1: Huh?
0: You call names, boy.
1: I don't call the boss's name. It's cricket I'm talking about.
0: Yeah, batting
1: I couldn't call Lara.
0: Okay, why couldn't call Lara?
1: Well, no. Lara, you know.
0: They call Lara. They call Bravo.
1: I call Daddy Money Man.
0: Daddy Money Man,
1: Daddy
0: Bravo. Man.
1: Yeah.
0: Daddy Money Man.
1: Yeah, Daddy Man.
0: Batting your crease.
1: Batting your crease, boy.
0: That's a Bravo.
1: Yeah, boy.
0: You see Bravo. Batting your crease. That's the man with you. What is it? I don't know if it's true. I don't know.
1: I don't know nothing about that.
0: He's a happy guy.
1: He's a happy guy.
0: So that's your boy. But bat in your crease.
1: Bat in your crease, boy. New soccer parent for 2026.
0: Yeah, boy. What's your name in the rhythm?
1: Rhythm is the family vibes.
0: I'll go interview you next week then.
1: No problem, man.
0: You like the interview last week? Okay, you go six.
1: Excellent. I don't post that thing. Every week I post one.
0: You're posting that. People talk about that interview.
1: What you mean?
0: They talk, they say that interview at the year,
1: you know? Yeah, boy. Use the man to interview, boy.
0: No, everybody know that.
1: Yeah,
0: again. Doesn't matter if you're working there again, professional thing.
1: That's right.
0: It's have one word, let's call it.
1: Yeah.
0: Fairness.
1: You know we love that.
0: You see fairness?
1: Not fairness.
0: We're going to do a song called Fairness.
1: Fairness, yeah.
0: Anyway, the 4 o'clock news headlines is up next. Basically, it was a pleasure.
1: Yeah, man,
0: later on tonight, you're going to catch

0: I am Janelle Bernard with headline news on CNC3 and the TBC Radio Network. Prime Minister Kamala Pisabi-Sessa has condemned the independent senators who voted against the government's special operations bill, accusing them of failing to act in the best interests of the country. Pisabi-Sessa was speaking to CNC3 News following last night's National Awards ceremony at the National Academy for the Performing Arts in Port of Spain. The Prime Minister said the government, unlike the independent senators, has been given a mandate by the electorate to govern the country. She said the government expected opposition to the legislation, although she expected more from the independent senators. The special operations bill was eventually passed in the Senate after Senate President Wade Mark used his casting vote to break the tie. The Prime Minister defended Mark's decision, rejecting criticism that he should have followed a convention of voting to maintain the status quo.
1: I've been in the parliament long enough, so it is practice. There is no settled practice when it comes to a casting vote. The president of the Senate will exercise in his discretion. He could go left, he could go right, or he could just abstain. So he has done what is in the law and in the practice. There is no settled practice when it comes to a casting vote.
0: The Prime Minister also disclosed that she has been invited by Venezuelan acting President Delcy Rodriguez to visit Venezuela following their recent meeting at the United Nations General Assembly.
1: We have agreed to have delegations to deal with the various aspects of discussion, multilateralism, trade, energy, interestingly, culture and tourism. Those are areas that came up in our discussions. So we will have a delegation, they will have one, and they will sit and work out the details for those specific areas of collaboration.
0: And the Senate President, Wade Mark, says the parliamentary practice governing the use of a casting vote to maintain the status quo remains unsettling, as he faced mounting criticism over his decision to use his casting vote to pass the government's special operations bill. Mark was responding to questions last night at the National Awards ceremony at the National Academy for the Performing Arts, hours after he broke a 15-15 deadlock in the Senate by voting in favor of the legislation. The bill subsequently passed 16-15 and has now cleared both houses of parliament. Mark addressed the question of whether there is an established convention requiring a presiding officer to use a casting vote to preserve the status quo when a vote is tied. He said he has conducted research on the matter and will share it with senators. A man was shot and killed by a prison officer during a home invasion in Freeport last night. The incident occurred around 7:30 when four armed men entered the property at McCloyd Trace. The house is divided into two sections. The men allegedly entered through one section demanding money and pointed guns at a one-year-old and a 15-year-old girl. When one of the men kicked down the door to the prison officer's section, the officer opened fire. The suspect died before police arrived, while three others escaped. And while none of the occupants were injured, they have been left shaken by the ordeal. The family says it has no idea who the deceased bandit is, and up to late last evening, police were still trying to identify the suspect.
2: It is very ridiculous because, I mean, people can't just be running in their places, so you're trying to, you know, live your life your way, and then these criminals and others come in to do you what they feel. You know, it's not nice at all. It wasn't nice. It was very, I don't even know how to say it. It wasn't nice. And seeing the children and them bawling and crying and things, then my son, he's a big man. He was crying because he thought it was his father got shot.
0: Freeport police are investigating.
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That was the news of 4 o'clock. 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
1: 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Bass and John Boy are on it. Watch out. They are heavy on the fire, massive with the energy.

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2: 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Yeah.

They've got fragrances, lotions, cream shampoos and lotions. They've got great, great bath.

0: because he plays so nice and it's new. On the line, I have Vivian with me. Vivian, hello, Vivian.
1: Hi, good afternoon.
0: Good afternoon, good afternoon. All right, so tell us what's been going on in Southern Food Basket. How has been the response so far at the new branch out there in Coover?
1: It has been marvelous. It has really been marvelous. We are keeping the excitement going every weekend throughout the rest of September at our Coover branch.
0: All right, and of course, we're celebrating our 35 years. What do you have on this weekend? Different things? I know every weekend is something different. You can't tell us. What surprises we have this weekend?
1: We have a lot of hampers giveaway. We have great music. Mm-hmm. We have plenty of vibes with Miss Ramona. It's going to be really awesome. And DJ Marcy is also going to be here. The energy is going to be fabulous. The place is going to be hyped. We have hampers. We have a lot of sampling. It's really going to be a nice weekend.
0: Nice, man. And of course, Southern Food Basket doesn't play when it comes to the prices and the specials. What specials do you have? Anything special this weekend? Specials?
1: Of course, absolutely. Mm-hmm. We have some fantastic specials.
0: Yeah, tell me.
1: Sandy Six Pack, we have for $39.95. Mm-hmm. We have some Pepsi, 7-Up, Juicy, 2 liters, 2 for $19.95. Central Farm Duck, 4 pounds for $85. How marvelous that can be.
0: Nice one.
1: With macaroni and spaghetti, we have 4 for $19.95. Italy pasta cuts, 300 grams, we have 5 for $18.95. Soft and pretty tissue, toilet paper, we have 3 packs, 2 for $28.95. Mm-hmm. And in No Name toilet paper also, we have 2 for $84.95.
0: Nice. And I know we're giving away that BYD, but I still can't believe that Southern Food Basket is giving away this brand new BYD. You know, putting people up to the time with electric cars. How's that going? And what do you have to do to qualify to win for those people who didn't hear about it?
1: All right. So you spend $300. Mm-hmm. Every $300 you spend at Southern Food Basket, you are entitled for the chance to win that BYD.
0: Nice, man. $300 or more. Easy peasy.
1: $300 or more. Very easy.
0: Yeah, man. And we're celebrating, right, more at
1: yes, our
0: food basket. And, of course, what about I know we're really concerned about our friends in Coover, but what about our other branches? We have anything going on in our other branches right now?
1: Yes. You can also shop at all of our our five locations. We have Coffee Street, San Fernando.
0: Yeah.
1: We have Point Horton, Pinal, St. Charles. And then, as obviously, well, Coover. So everywhere you go, the specials are on, and the chances are there to win our BYD.
0: Nice, man. Everywhere you go, there's a special. Well, thank you there very much, Vivian. Anything you want to say again before we leave?
1: To be honest, just follow us. Mm-hmm. We are on Instagram. We are also on Facebook. You can follow our page and know all our specials are available. And when we have our DJs and we have our fun, you can follow us on the page and always be kept up to date.
0: All right. Thank you there very much, Vivian, and continue with the great work. See you next week, probably, as the September to Remember continues at Southern Food Basket. All there. Nice. Beautiful.
1: Take care.
0: All right.
1: Bye-bye.
0: Bye-bye. 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

0: afternoon, I am Janelle Bernard with headline news on CNC3 and the TBC radio network. A man was shot and killed by a prison officer during a home invasion in Freeport last night. The incident occurred around 7:30 when four armed men entered the property at McCloyd Trace. The house is divided into two sections. The men allegedly entered through one section demanding money and pointed guns at a one-year-old and a 15-year-old girl. When one of the men kicked down the door to the prison officer's section, the officer opened fire. The suspect died before police arrived while three others escaped. And while none of the occupants were injured, they have been left shaken by the ordeal.
1: It is very ridiculous because, I mean, people can't just be running in their places, so you're trying to, you know, live your life your way, and then these criminals and others come in to do you what they feel. You know, it's not nice at all. It wasn't nice. It was very, I don't even know how to say it. It wasn't nice. And seeing the children and them bawling and crying and things, then my son, he's a big man, he was crying because he thought it was his father got shot.
0: The family says it has no idea who the deceased bandit is, and up to late last evening, police were still trying to identify the suspect. Freeport police are investigating. Prime Minister Kamala Pisabisesa has disclosed that she has been invited by Venezuelan acting President Delcy Rodriguez to visit Venezuela. This follows the meeting of the United Nations General Assembly.
2: We have agreed to have delegations to deal with the various aspects of discussion, multilateralism, trade, energy, interestingly, culture and tourism. Those are areas that came up in our discussions. So we will have a delegation, they will have one, and they will sit and work out the details for those specific areas of collaboration.
0: Pisabisesa also defended her decision to issue separate Republic Day greetings to members of the United National Congress after criticism that she had signaled out her political supporters instead of addressing the wider population. The Prime Minister dismissed that criticism as, quote, fake news, insisting that a Republic Day message had already been issued to the entire country. And the Senate President, Wade Mark, says the parliamentary practice governing the use of a casting vote to maintain the status quo remains unsettling, as he faced mounting criticism over his decision to use his casting vote to pass the government's special operations bill. Mark was responding to questions last night at the National Awards Ceremony at the National Academy for the Performing Arts, hours after he broke a 15-15 deadlock in the Senate by voting in favor of the legislation. The bill subsequently passed 16-15 and has now cleared both houses of parliament. Mark addressed the question of whether there is an established convention requiring a presiding officer to use a casting vote to preserve the status quo when a vote is tied.
3: It is not a settled practice, and that is why I placed it on record, so that, for instance, you know, you give a reason why you're doing X or you're doing Y. And I said, before I make my decision to go right or left, I want to make it very clear that it is not a settled practice in the parliament.
0: He said he has conducted research on the matter and will share it with senators. To some regional developments, Jamaica's government says it is awaiting next steps from the Privy Council after King Charles referred the island's landmark slavery repatriations petition to the court. Culture Minister Olivia Grange informed Parliament that Kingston is now waiting on procedural directions from the London-based Judicial Committee. The legal action seeks guidance on whether transatlantic chattel slavery breached law and if Britain owes restitution. While the advisory opinion would not force a payout, officials say it could shape future Commonwealth negotiations. Stay tuned for another news update at the top of the hour and for comprehensive coverage in our major newscast at 7 on CNC3 and across all digital platforms.
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0: and the price is right.
1: They say there's nothing new under the sun. We say, come prove them wrong. 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

0: Cells. So he's still building castles all day, boy.
1: What's up, guys?
2: Good evening.
3: Good afternoon.
0: Yeah, man. All right, so we're getting ready for Hot Shots this Saturday. Temperature the band.
3: Yeah. Hot Shots would be lit a fire this Saturday. Yeah, it is going to be a movie.
0: Yeah, well, we know you, Castel. You've been in the band, but we have a new
3: frontliner. Yeah. She could talk for herself.
0: Yeah, man.
1: Yes, it's a pleasure to be a part of Temperature the band.
0: How did this happen?
1: Well, I firstly prayed and then I auditioned like everybody else. And, you know, I put in the work and this is the result. So here I am representing now, apart from Antonelle Bravo, Temperature the band.
0: Nice one.

0: Veronica Berry, Kimmy, Blacka Dan is going to be there.
1: Blacka going to touch.
0: Sasha, John Melody, Earth and Alves, and more. Of course, people purchase your tickets. Early bird tickets are $200. Our ladies' two-on-one tickets are $300. So, you know, there are plenty of ladies inside. You can get your tickets at islandetickets.com. Right, and yeah, from committee members. And of course, the hotline is 291-7526. How come you all chose a hot shot, you know?
2: Well, temperature is from the east. Temperature was born and grown in the east, and it literally hot shots is right in our backyard.
0: Yeah.
2: We're just many meters away from hot shots, and it's only right and fit for us to do it at hot shots.
0: At hot shots. Yeah,
1: definitely. Can't come on up,
0: and I can't come on. All right, yeah, we're working. All right, so anything else? Any other surprises? The event, of course, powered by Steam.
2: Yeah, we powered by Steam. Yo, big up Steam. Steam came on board and they were able to put us in a position where we transform this entire show in terms of the look, in terms of everything. Big up to Steam and the whole Steam team.

0: 7. So we have live performances straight on. People gonna, some people gonna be on tracks leading up to it.
1: Big up to you want to take this one, Anzana?
2: Well, I mean, it's temperature the band, so most all artists are going to be backed up by temperature the band.
0: All right, okay, so we have some probably DJs warming it up.
1: We have some DJs warming up, but we have to also make note of Michaela and Jen. Mm-hmm. They will touch the stage as well. Okay, that's okay. Two of the upcoming artists that you know, they were around temperature for some time as well, mm-hmm. and you know, we want to give them a little space to do their thing as well.
0: Nice.
1: So big up to Michaela, big up to Jen. Yeah.
2: Big up to the ladies.
0: Bring up the temporary band, pick it up the youth. All right, and we're looking forward to see more from both of you all. Any world releases coming up, of course.
1: Yeah.
2: For sure. Well, for me, I still pending. No, joking.
1: You can't be pending. She have something coming. Don't worry.
2: I'm joking.
0: About a collab? A collab with both of you or anything?
1: That's, you know, we didn't think about that.
2: Castle.
1: We didn't think about that, you know.
2: You know, that's team. Plus team.
0: You castle. You must have a queen in your castle.
1: You gotta have a queen in your castle. Agreed. Yeah, no
0: man,
1: problem.
0: Pick up yourself, man. Well, Castle and Antenna Bravo, all the best and all the best. Temperature the band.
1: Yeah, boy.
0: This coming Saturday, man. Yeah.
1: Thank you for having us.
0: Nice.
1: The whole Vibe City 105 family. Thank you.

NL, big up you. On national radio, big up you. You see that voice bass? Natural. 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She have it natural. Big up and all the blessings, lover. Big up your whole self. Represent Santa Claus.

0: 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In local developments, political analyst Dr. Winford James and political scientist Dr. Bishnu Raghunath are questioning Prime Minister Kamala Prasad Bisesa's decision to dismiss the views of the independent senators after all nine voted against the government's special operations bill. Prasad Bisesa launched a blistering attack on the independent bench, describing the senators as, quote, satanic, and accusing them of voting against measures intended to combat crime. She also declared that the government would no longer accept amendments from the independent bench on any legislation. The special operations bill, passed only after a 15-15 deadlock in the Senate, was broken by Senate President Wade Marks casting votes. All 15 government senators voted in favor, while the six opposition senators and nine independent senators voted against. Dr. James said he could not support the Prime Minister's position, arguing that independent senators have a constitutional responsibility to scrutinize government legislation.
1: We have to watch their behavior over time and see whether, in fact, there's a trend of how they vote. But the Prime Minister, as Prime Minister of this country, cannot speak as recklessly as she's wont to do. You follow what I'm saying? I cannot support a Prime Minister because she has been rejected, makes these wild accusations, these wild statements.
0: And political scientist Dr. Bishnu Raghunath suggested that the Prime Minister's stance could mean the government intends to focus on legislation requiring only simple majorities for the remainder of its current parliamentary term. He also pointed to the constitutional significance of next year's presidential transition, arguing that a new president would appoint a new group of independent senators. And Senate President Wade Mark says the parliamentary practice governing the use of a casting vote to maintain the status quo remains unsettling, as he faces mounting criticism over his decision to use his casting vote to pass the government's special operations bill. Mark was responding to questions last night at the National Awards Ceremony, hours after he broke a 15-15 deadlock in the Senate by voting in favor of the legislation. The bill subsequently passed 16-15 and has now cleared both houses of parliament. He addressed the question of whether there is an established convention requiring a presiding officer to use a casting vote to preserve the status quo when a vote is tied. Mark said he has conducted his own research on the matter and will share it with those requesting it. A man was shot and killed by a prison officer during a home invasion in Freeport last night. The incident occurred around 7:30 when four armed men entered the property at McCloy Trace. The house is divided into two sections. The men allegedly entered through one section and demanded money and pointed guns at a one-year-old and a 15-year-old girl. When one of the men knocked down the door to the prison officer's section, the officer opened fire. The suspect died before police arrived, while three others escaped. And while none of the occupants were injured, they have been left traumatized. Freeport police are investigating. Stay tuned for comprehensive coverage of these stories in our major newscast at 7 on CNC3 and across all digital platforms.
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1: 2 for 1, Kenny G with.
0: Kenny G. Oh, Kenny. Kenny, where? Oh, where are they? Oh, Kenny on this side. All right, Kenny. Let me start with Kenny. All right, Kenny. Yeah, boy, Kenny. I don't know when I know you're going in over there. Come on. All right. Let me go. Kenny J.

0: Who's next?
1: Yeah, 2-for-1. This chill a G, why? Go take it out here.
2: No, go ahead. I'll get through, why? All right, as we get through, let me play something brand new again, too. This is Bass on that same rhythm, Family Vibes rhythm. It's called Bat in Your Crease.

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It's your man, Montel Jones. Reppin' for Trinidad and Tobago. What's good, TNT? This is how we do it. This is the Dub Mix exclusive. It's Bass. No time to waste. Yo, Bass, you the best, my brother. It's time to get him on the dance floor. Let's

Trinidad and Tobago, what's good, TNT? This is how we do it. This is the Dub Mix exclusive. It's Bass. No time to waste. Yo, Bass, you the best, my brother. It's time to get them on the dance floor. Let's go.

So that the boy Nigel, did they say we taking a walk, eh? And a man, yeah, like he now looking to come and take a wine. Press pause on that song for me. 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